MTV VMAs, he just looks like a rock star. Like, if I saw him walking down Colfax, I'd be like, yeah, he's definitely knows how to play guitar, for sure. Anyway, MTV VMAs, he was absolutely incredible. By the way, he chipped his tooth performing not too long ago. Continued the performance. Iconic. 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

0: So you were saying that you're on vacation, random day off today.
1: Well, at my job, they offer unlimited vacation.
0: I see a lot of the newer companies, they do that. Unlimited vacation, can't take advantage. What if you just decide to not go back?
1: Well, we can't do that, but...
0: I was going to say, you guys hiring or what's up? Hit

0: You know, some stories you're like, okay, that has to be a Colorado story. This is one of those. After nearly a month on the run, they caught Lard. He's a 100-pound tortoise who apparently just was ready to start a new life. Lard ran away. How do you lose a 100-pound tortoise, first of all? Secondly, the sheriff's office apparently found him about 15 days later. Lard, a 100-pound tortoise, got away for 15 days. Imagine that. Hit 95.7.
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1: 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It's Mikey V with my big bro Frankie V and our bestie Gianna. I love that we do this every night. I know Megan's on with us. What's that one thing making you smile?
2: I just ordered some fabulous diamond earrings, and they just came in the mail. 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
3: Can't wait. 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
2: They're a present to myself. 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
5: Yeah, you do. 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
2: That's right.
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1: And feeling like P. Diddy.
2: Hey, what up, girl?
1: Grab my glasses, I'm out the door. I'm gonna hit this city.
2: Let's
1: before
2: go.
1: I leave, brush my teeth with a bottle of Jack. Cause when I leave for the night, I ain't coming.

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It's Mikey V, my big bro Frankie V, and our bestie Gianna. 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We'll let you know what.

0: are you doing right now?
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2: Your twerk lessons?
1: Yeah, it's like the new thing. 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
0: Do you enjoy that? Appreciate you logging us in as you do so, man. 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

0: 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Tickets to see Doja Cat, Hilary Duff, and more. All yours tomorrow.
1: They say the holy water's watered down, and this town's lost its faith. Our colors will fade eventually, so if our time is running out, day after day, we'll make the mundane a masterpiece. Oh my, my, oh my, my love, I take one look at you, you're taking me out.

0: it's Mikey V with my big bro Frankie V and Gianna right here on Hits 95.7.
1: The DM we got says, my friend just asked me to be in her wedding, but I hooked up with the groom.
0: Oh, boy. I got a lot of questions. We actually have her all this right now inside group chat. We will keep you anonymous. We're here to simply get you advice, but explain exactly what's going on.
2: So one of my good friends is getting married, and she just asked me to be a bridesmaid, which I'm very excited about. However, the thing is, a long time ago, before my friend ever met her fiancé, I hooked up with him.
0: Oh.
2: It was just a one-time thing. Okay. It wasn't a big deal at all, but I never thought to tell her because it just wasn't a big deal.
0: So
2: but now that
0: know.
2: I'm going to be a part of the wedding, right, and... You know, being in wedding pictures and stuff, like, and I'm worried about it. If I get drunk, I'll let it slip. I'm kind of freaking out right now.
0: This could be a disaster, because also, like, you'll always be in their wedding pictures, too, which is a little bit awkward in my mind.
3: So
0: your question is, do you tell her before the wedding or just take it to the grave? Is that what you're asking us?
2: Exactly. I was planning on taking it to the grave, but now I'm wondering if that's really the best course.
1: God, I know that you need advice and this is not going to help, but I would have told her when she started dating him.
0: Yeah,
1: I actually hooked up with that man.
0: Yeah, honesty is always the best policy, but at this point, honesty could cancel the wedding.
1: Yeah.
0: Is it an open bar wedding?
2: Yeah.
1: Oh, God, girl. I don't know.
0: I don't know what the right answer. Hold on. We're going to get you advice right now, okay?
2: Okay, great. Thanks.
0: If you've ever been through anything similar or you have any thoughts on this, we definitely want to hear from you. Hit us up on Instagram at VBrosOnAir. Talking more in a few inside group chat.
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1: We're getting advice for Anonymous inside group chat tonight. One of her good friends just asked her to be in her wedding, but Anonymous hooked up with the groom in the past.
0: And the bride has no idea about that. So group chat, Elena, should she say something or not?
2: That's a tough one. I would feel guilty too, and I feel like I'd have to tell her, but then also I think that would kind of ruin her big day. So I think it might be better to keep it a secret or just maybe altogether say you can't be in the wedding.
0: My only fear is, could you imagine if you keep it a secret and it comes out on the wedding night?
1: It will. That's bound to happen when strings are flowing.
2: It might be better just to not do it.
3: But imagine telling her and saying, hey, by the way, I know you're getting married in a few weeks. I slept with your man.
2: Yeah, that's awkward. I don't know how she would handle it. I think it would, I think it would trigger me if it was the other way around.
0: Could you imagine them at the altar having their first kiss as a married couple and the girls right there, they make eye contact or something?
1: I hate that. I hate this.
0: Oh, man. Continue the conversation. What are your thoughts? Have you been through this? Hit us up on Instagram at VBrosOnAir.

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It's Mikey V, my big bro Frankie V, and our bestie Gianna. Getting advice for Anonymous. She was asked to be in her friend's wedding. However, she's hooked up with the fiancé. We'll talk more about this next and get her advice inside group chat.

0: 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What up? It's Mikey V with my big bro, Frankie V and Gianna.
1: We're inside group chat getting advice for Anonymous. Her friend just asked her to be in her wedding, but she hooked up with her friend's fiance in the past.
0: And her friend, the bride, has no idea about this. Mm-hmm. Whitney, you're inside group chat. Should she say something?
2: Well, the funny thing is that this actually happened to me. I was asked to be in a wedding. I had slept with the fiance, except I did end up telling her a couple of days before the wedding.
1: Okay.
2: And the wedding was canceled. I mean, she was not happy. She called the whole thing off. We are not friends anymore. So, I mean, and this might not be the best advice, but I don't think that she should tell her.
0: Wow.
3: Oh, shut up.
1: That's horrible.
0: It is wild that it could legit ruin or end a wedding.
1: Yeah.
3: Imagine.
2: It happened to me.
0: There we go. Thank you for the firsthand experience. We will continue this conversation. If you've ever been through anything like this, hit us up on Instagram anytime at VBrosOnAir.
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0: and Gianna with the all new Hits 95.7 inside this Tuesday night party. Come on.
1: Look, if you had one shot, one opportunity to seize everything you ever wanted, one moment that you capture it.

0: 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It's Mikey V with my big bro Frankie V and our bestie Gianna. So, Sarah, you know the one question everybody asks when it comes to candy?
1: What is it?
0: It is, how many pieces of candy do I need to eat before I die?
2: Wait, what?
3: Who has asked that question?
0: How much candy do I need to eat before it kills you? And they actually have an answer to this. Are you ready for this?
3: Oh, God.
1: I'm ready.
0: All right, so what they said, the experts say, is when it comes to Halloween candy, you'd have to eat over 5 pounds of sugar in one sitting to die. So they say you'd have to consume 262 fun-sized bars of candy or 1,627 candy corns at any one time sitting, and that could actually cause you to not make it to the next day.
2: All I have to say is don't test this theory.
3: What a way to go.
0: What a way to go.
3: How is it when you get, like, the autopsy where they just look in your stomach, oh, look at all that candy.
0: Look at all those candy corns.

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That song is breaking all sorts of records right now. It's the V-Bros, Gianna, the All New Hits 95.7. 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

0: 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What up? It's Mikey V with my big bro, Frankie V and Gianna.
1: Playing Are You Smarter Than a V-Bro? We got Amanda on with us. Which brother would you like to play against, Mikey V or Frankie V?
2: Let's go with Frankie V.
1: Frankie V.
0: Bring it. Let's go.
1: Is in the hot seat. Last night I saw the musical Hamilton, so I'm making this U.S. trivia. Oh, or I mean, U.S. goodness. History trivia. Okay. All right, Amanda, you get the first question. Amanda.
2: I'm scared.
0: Yeah. Me too.
1: Don't be scared. Amanda, who was the first president of the United States?
2: George Washington.
1: Boom, George Washington. See, nothing to be afraid of, Amanda. 1 point for you. Over to you, Frankie V.
0: That one was a layup. I think my eight-week-old daughter knows the answer to that question.
1: Oh, okay, Frankie. Uh-oh. All right.
0: Uh-oh.
1: Frankie V.
0: Yeah, Gianna.
1: We hold these truths to be self-evident is a quote from what document?
0: Declaration of Independence.
1: Oh, okay. Wow. That is correct, Frankie V. Easy, easy peasy. Back over to you, Amanda. Amanda, if you get this right, you will be the winner, even though these are, I guess, too easy. Amanda, who is credited, speaking of, with writing the majority of the Declaration of Independence?
2: George Washington?
1: That would be incorrect, Amanda. Frankie, do you want to steal that?
0: That would have been awesome, though, if you had the same answer twice.
1: Right?
0: Correct. Yeah, I'm ready to steal this. Wasn't very good at high school when I did history classes and whatnot, but I do believe John Hancock was the one that wrote most of it.
1: That would be also incorrect, Frankie.
2: Can I steal it back?
1: I don't think you can steal it back, but I'll just tell you, it was Thomas Jefferson.
2: That was my second choice.
1: Oh,
0: on the tip of my tongue. John Hancock.
1: It is. It is back over to Frankie V, technically. Frankie.
0: Let's go.
1: What's the name of the ship that brought the pilgrims here to North America?
0: That would be the... Oh, man, I should know this right away. Oh, no, I know this
3: I
0: one.
3: Know this one.
0: This is the easiest question of all the questions. It's the... Oh, my God, the pilgrims came on.
1: They came on over on the...
3: Oh, wow, Frankie V. Wow.
1: I got Amanda, you want to steal that for the win?
0: For the win.
2: Mayflower?
0: What'd you say?
2: Mayflower? Mayflower?
1: It's the Mayflower, Amanda.
0: Hey!
2: Oh, my God.
1: That's correct. Two questions right. You are officially smarter than Frankie V.
0: This is because I'm tired because I haven't slept because I have a baby at home. I should have known this.
1: Yeah. You are all talk in the beginning, Frankie.
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It's the V-Bros and Gianna. 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

Liam Bass Persuades. 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It's the all-new Inside at 5.7 and the V-Bros with Gianna. 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

0: It's Mikey V with my big bro Frankie V and Gianna right here on Hits 95.7. Samantha, have you heard of an invisible day before?
1: No, I haven't.
0: You guys ever heard of the invisible day? So what they're saying is to kind of reset yourself if you're feeling anxious, stressed out, or any of the above, do an invisible day. That's when you give yourself a full day of self-care. You have no phone. You keep the news off. You have no social obligations on your calendar. And you just do whatever makes you happy. Anything that's overwhelming you, you just don't do. So it's a day to yourself. It's called an invisible day. And a lot of therapists say you need one of these every now and then to reset yourself.
1: Oh, I believe it. That sounds like actually a really good idea.
2: I feel like
0: the most stressful thing in our lives at this point is our phone.
2: 100%.
0: If I can have a whole day, no phone, and an excuse, I just don't know if that excuse works when somebody hits me up the next day. I'm like, hey, sorry, I was having an invisible day.
2: Yeah, right.
3: Sorry, boss.
0: You know what? I'm going to do that in the first of the month and not pay any rent.
2: Oh. You know how that works.
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0: 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It's Mikey V with my big bro Frankie V and our bestie Gianna. Every night we do this, we spread positive vibes with the V-Bros. Kelly, what's one thing making you smile?
1: Well, the reason I am randomly smiling is I just found out my ex-husband's mistress has left him and took all the money. So I am definitely smiling today.
0: That puts a smile on your face.
2: Hey. What the?
1: It definitely puts a smile on my face. A big old Joker grin.
2: Yeah, let's go.
0: Whatever does the trick. Well, we're happy you're smiling.
3: Tough day for that guy.
0: And thank you for spreading the positive vibes to the D-Bros.
1: Oh, thank you. 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

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It's Mikey V with my big bro Frankie V and our bestie Gianna. Halloween's coming up quick. October 1st is on Thursday. If you go to a haunted house and you get injured, can you sue? 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

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It's y'all new Hits 95.7. We're getting out of here. Enjoy the rest of your Tuesday night. We'll talk again tomorrow. 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
1: It's Kiana in for Angelina. We are getting the new hit list started and music on the way from our faves like Alex Warren, Audrey Hobart, Steve Lacy, and a lot more. We're going to get into it all. We're starting out with Tame Impala. This is Loser.

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0: from Alex Warren. That was called Emerald Eyes on the new hit list tonight. My name's Kiana in for Angelina. What's one thing a bestie, a partner has taught you to do and you've taught them in return? Here's what Alex Warren says about him and his wife.
1: Yeah, I'm teaching my wife how to skateboard right now, and that's been a lot of my time, and she teaches me how to cook.
0: Like, how cute are they? Literally goals in every sense of the word. This is Steve Lacy next on the new hit list. Oh, yeah.

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This is the new hit list. My name's Kiana, in for Angelina. If you happen to catch the George Michael tribute at the MTV VMAs this past weekend, you saw my girl Meek up there at the very end with Adam Lambert and everyone up on stage together. She was in the red dress and she was fabulous, dare I say. Her song Fabulous is making the new hit list tonight. It's Meek. I just

0: it hurts. My Vivian West, what I feel it deserve. 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

New from Miley Cyrus, bass persuades on the new hit list. It's Kiana in for Angelina. Actually scored her first Billboard 200 number one in more than a decade with her album Bass Persuades. Really, the whole thing is a work of art. Like, she just never fails to amaze me. Every year is better than the last, right? The new hit list with The Beach is next. This is Edge of the Earth. She's a

My name's Kiana, in for Angelina. You're listening to the new hit list where our faves constantly give us life with all of their new releases. I'm so happy to see Tove Lo back with some new music. 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
1: It's Kiana in for Angelina. Did you catch the Saturday Night Live season premiere over the weekend? Cat's Eye was on it, and really, they had a lot of fun with it. Like, they really embraced it. They were musical guests, and they were even in a skit. They put out a fake song, I say with air quotes, because it sounds so much like it could have actually been one of their real songs. But hey, we'll take what we can get. I'll consider it a new Cat's Eye song. This is actually a new Cat's Eye song called Animal. It's on the new hit list tonight.

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The Jubal Show is back at 6. 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
3: Hello?
4: Hello?
3: Hey, you have a dirty little secret?
4: I do.
3: Sweet. What is it?
4: So, and I know my kids won't recognize my voice, so they'll be dead.
3: All right. What is your dirty little secret?
4: So whenever, like, I'm out running an errand, I'll, like, stop. I'll get, like, a sneaky snack.
3: Okay. What does that mean?
4: Like, I'll stop through, like, a drive-through, like, I'll get, like, a Blizzard or, like, a DQ or, like, a Krispy Kreme donut, or I'll get, like, a Chick-fil-A meal, you know, because just, like, because I'm by myself, you know, mm-hmm. I want to get a little snack. I don't want to get everybody something, so I'll just get myself something and then make sure I throw the trash away before I get home.
3: Okay. I see. That's why you don't want your kids to know.
5: Because they don't get treats.
6: As a parent, yeah. I've done that myself.
3: Well, thank you for telling us your dirty little secret.
5: Like a sneaky snack. That's a cute name for it.
3: Yeah, I like the name. All right. Thank you for telling us your dirty little secret. Have a good day.
4: You too. Thank you.
3: Bye.
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0: 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And it has a lot of people asking that question. 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
2: Hello?
3: Hello.
2: Hey, you have a dirty little secret?
3: I do.
2: Sweet.
3: And it is dirty.
4: Okay,
2: let's hear it.
3: Okay, so I moved down here in 2015 with my family, my wife, and her friend would come over and visit a lot. And I would give her friend a ride home, and her friend on one of the rides home was telling me how my wife is cheating on me.
2: Oh.
3: And it was with our 72-year-old landlord. Whoa. Ew.
2: Whoa.
3: But my ex-wife used to work for him. So, like, he owned the entire neighborhood. She would go and clean the houses out after people moved out.
4: Damn.
3: And she was cleaning more than the house.
4: Oh.
3: So her friend, like, on the way home, she was, like, saying, you know, you're a good guy. You go to work all the time. You support your family. You're honest, trustworthy. The other thing, one thing led to another. And she, like, puts a move on me. And I was like, well, if my wife's cheating on me, then I'm going for it.
4: Yeah.
2: Right.
3: She'd be like, oh, well, can you give my friend a ride home? And I'm sitting there and I started laughing. And I'm like, sure.
5: I give her a lot of rides. Sorry.
3: Yeah, I mean, I tell a lot of my friends when I first moved here, I am the ultimate Springer episode.
2: Well, thank you for calling in and telling us your dirty little secret.
3: You're welcome. Love your show. Love you guys.
4: Aww.
3: Hope you guys are always good.
2: You too, man.
3: I listen to you every morning.
2: Absolutely. You too.
3: All right. Take care.
2: Thank you.
4: You too.
2: Take care. Bye.
3: Bye.
0: What's your
1: dirty little secret?
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1: Good morning. Can I take your order?
2: Can I get a tall chai?
3: And a large black coffee.
2: A what?
3: Large black coffee.
2: Do you mean a venti?
3: No, I mean a large.
2: He means a venti. Yeah, the biggest one you got.
1: Venti is large.
3: No, venti is 20.
2: Danny.
3: Yeah, large is large. In fact, tall is large, and grande is Spanish for large. Venti's the only one that doesn't mean large. It's also the only one that's Italian. Congratulations, you're stupid in three languages.
4: It's almost time for America's favorite trivia game, You versus Victoria. Your chance to take on Victoria Ramirez in a game of trivia. Go to thejubalshow.com if you think that you can stand tall against Victoria.
5: I think I made a really dumb decision.
6: Probably.
4: What is it?
5: I had my medicine delivered because I thought I'd get here like a day. And I have no idea when it's coming. And I do need it today.
4: I didn't know pharmacies deliver your medication.
7: Oh, yeah. They do. Mine does, too.
5: Dude, Costco Pharmacy told me that it could be delivered. And I was kind of like, I don't know, not wanting to do anything yesterday. So I said yes, like have it delivered besides me go pick it up. But now it just says in process. Like, it's not telling me when it's going to be here by, when it's shipped. Like,
6: yeah, it's not good.
7: So you're screwed.
5: But it's my medicine. Like, they can't just like re-prescribe that if it's one's already been complete.
6: Right.
5: So what do I do?
6: You're screwed.
7: No, they can. If it never shows up, your doctor can get you more because you need it.
6: Yeah, but she hasn't even given it enough time to show up.
5: It's only been a day.
7: Oh, then chill.
6: No, but she can't.
5: I need it today. I ordered it.
7: I don't know how to help you.
6: What do I do? It's a dilemma.
4: If anybody out there has some extra birth control laying around, you want to drop it off by the studio. Victoria, wait, how much would you pay for it? $20?
5: Yeah, honestly.
4: All right.
7: But I mean, like,
4: what the street value is on birth control right now, I don't know.
5: The street value.

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2: Hello?
3: Hello?
2: Hey, you have a dirty little secret?
3: I do.
2: Sweet. What is it?
3: So, and I know my kids won't recognize my voice, so they'll be dead.
2: Okay. All right. What is your dirty little secret?
3: So whenever, like, I'm out running an errand, I'll, like, stop. I'll get, like, a sneaky snack.
2: Okay. What does that mean?
3: Like, I'll stop through, like, a drive-thru. Like, I'll get, like, a Blizzard or, like, a DQ or, like, a Krispy Kreme donut. Or I'll get, like, a Chick-fil-A meal, you know. Because just, like, because I'm by myself, you know. Mm-hmm. I want to get a little snack. I don't want to get everybody something, so I'll just get myself something and then make sure I throw the trash away before I get home.
2: Okay. I see. That's why you don't want your kids to know.
4: Because they don't get treats.
5: As a parent, yeah. I've done that myself.
2: Well, thank you for telling us your dirty little secret.
4: Like a sneaky snack. That's a cute name for it.
2: Yeah, I like the name. All right. Thank you for telling us your dirty little secret. Have a good day.
3: You too. Thank you.
2: Bye.
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0: 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It's the Jubal Show, and today I call a guy whose girlfriend set him up, and I call from the cable company. 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
3: It's almost time for a brand new call of booty, and one of our listeners wants to call a barista that she has a crush on to see if he'll leave his job right
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2: Kelsey is on the phone today for Call of Booty, and today's going to be super awkward because Kelsey doesn't want to call her significant other to see if they'll leave their job for a booty call. It's actually her barista.
3: Wait, what?
2: Kelsey, you want to call your barista and see if they'll leave their job to meet you for a booty call?
3: Oh, bold. I like it.
4: I know. It's going to be so awkward.
2: All right. And remember, you can't just call them up and say exactly what you want to do. We'll give you a theme in a few seconds that you have to do the phone call in. And it's probably going to be very weird, but tell us about this guy you want to call.
4: Okay, so there's this guy named Matt that I have a huge crush on, and I've been trying to get the courage to tell him for months. He works at this coffee shop that I go to like almost every morning before work, and so I see him all the time. Mm-hmm. And I've been going there for probably like 6 months, and at this point, like, he knows my order before I even say anything. And, you know, we always joke around when I'm there, and I swear he, like, talks to me differently, you know, like, than he talks to anybody else. Okay. And then, like, sometimes he'll even give me, like, extra pastry or upgrade my drink.
5: Sure sign.
2: Wow.
4: And he's all like, oh, you know, don't worry, I got you. All, you know, flirty. And, you know, there's just this vibe between us. And it feels like we're flirting without actually, you know, saying we're flirting, or like obvious.
2: Okay.
4: You know, but the only problem is I've never seen him outside of the coffee shop. So I don't, you know much like about his personal life. But I do know he has a dog, and okay, I know he likes hiking.
3: Do we know he's single?
4: I haven't said anything about, you know,
2: he's flirting with you. Hopefully he is, right?
4: Yeah.
3: I guess we're going to find out. So,
4: but so that's why I need you guys to call the coffee shop and get him on the phone.
2: Okay.
4: I've almost asked him out a bunch of times, but every time I do, I'm just standing there and I'm talking to him and I just chicken out.
2: Yeah. And now you're asking him to leave work right this second to meet you for a booty call.
3: We're like, skipping over the date.
2: Yeah.
5: Right.
4: it's that kind of vibe.
2: Okay.
4: You know?
2: All right. You got to shoot your shot.
4: I can tell him how. Yeah.
2: Okay.
4: I just don't want to embarrass myself because then I'd have to find a new coffee shop.
2: Well, remember, you can't be dirty. And you can't tell him exactly what you want to do. We'll give you a theme to use for the phone call. And since it's customer service, you have to call up and act like you're a customer who wants to lodge a complaint. You're very upset. And that's how you have to try to ask him to leave his job for a booty call.
3: How is he going to do that? Okay. Good luck, Kelsey.
2: All right. We'll play a song, come back, and then you can make your call of booty right after this. It's the Jubal Show.

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1: We're in the middle of a brand new Call of Booty, and if you're just joining us, Kelsey is on the phone, and Kelsey is going to attempt to call a barista that she thinks is hot to see if he'll leave his job right now and meet her for a booty call. But remember, it's not dirty at all. Can't say anything blatant. Instead, she has to call up and act like she's issuing a customer complaint because she's a customer of the place, and see if somehow she can get him to understand what she actually wants to do and see if he agrees. All right, Kelsey, are you about ready to go?
2: They've never been on a date.
3: Yeah, this is going to be tough.
1: Yeah, this is super awkward.
4: Okay, I'm a little nervous, but I'm ready.
1: Okay.
4: I've been practicing.
2: Okay.
1: Here we go. I'm going to dial the phone number right now. Good luck.
5: Hello, Coffee. This is Matt. How can I help you?
4: Yes, hi. I have a huge complaint.
5: Oh, my gosh. Please tell me about it. I'll do my best to help you out.
4: Well, actually, it's been happening for months, and I'm sick of it. You have an employee. His name is Matt, and it's gone too far. And I want him to be reprimanded, maybe even a spanking.
5: Okay, well, I'm Matt, and I don't think I need a spanking, but, I mean, I don't know if you're trying to talk to me or...
4: Yes, you're exactly who I want to talk to. You've been a bad, bad boy.
5: Okay. Who is this?
4: Don't worry about who it is, dipshit. That's not important right now. Every morning I come in and you do your little routine.
5: What routine?
4: Smiling at me.
5: I smile at everybody.
4: Okay. Remembering my order?
5: Yeah, that's my job.
4: I mean, then you're giving me little things for free?
5: Okay, and I'm misunderstanding how that's problematic for you.
4: Maybe it isn't.
5: Okay, well, if you tell me your name, I'll make sure to not give you any free things ever again and be more rude, I guess.
4: How dare you ask me my name?
5: Well, I'm not sure how I'm supposed to help you if I don't know who you are.
4: You're too nice to me. That's my complaint. I need you to knock that shit off.
5: What does that even mean?
4: Don't act like you don't know.
5: I'm not going to lie. I have no clue what you're talking about, lady.
4: You flirt with me every morning.
5: Yeah, I don't flirt with anyone. I just make coffee.
4: Bullshit. This is Kelsey.
5: Oh, wow. Okay, I was like, who is this psycho? What's up?
4: No. Wow, you just called a customer a psycho. Okay, so I'm filing an official complaint.
5: About what?
4: That you're at work right now instead of with me.
1: Oh.
5: That's what I'm supposed to be doing right now.
4: Well, I want you to leave.
5: You want me to leave work?
4: Yeah, yes.
5: Are you okay? What's going on?
4: Well, I'm a customer, and I'm always right, so leave now.
5: All right, things are getting pretty weird. What's going on with you, Kelsey?
4: Just tell them you have an emergency.
5: An emergency for what? What are you talking about?
4: Me, I'm the emergency.
5: Kelsey, what are you exactly asking me to do right now?
4: I'm asking you to leave work and come meet me.
1: Wow.
5: Meet you where?
4: My place.
5: Whoa, what?
4: Matt, do I really have to explain the entire booty call portion of this booty call?
2: Oh.
1: Whoa.
5: Wait, are you being for real right now?
4: I'm being very real right now.
5: I'm at work. I can't do that, Kelsey. I can't do that.
4: Why not?
5: Well, first of all, because I think my wife would definitely have an issue with that.
4: Your wife?
5: Yeah, I'm married. I'm married, Kelsey.
4: You're married?
1: Hey, Matt, how are you? This is a radio show. It's called The Jubal Show.
0: I'm Matt. I'm Nina.
3: I'm Freeze.
1: And my name is Jubal. And we do a segment on our show called Call of Booty, where if you like somebody, you want to see if they'll meet you for a booty call, you have to call them up and see if they'll leave their job to do it. And that's what Kelsey was doing. We also make you do it in a certain way, so she had to do it like she was issuing a customer complaint. But sounds like you're married.
0: Yeah, so she was just kidding. Never mind.
3: Yeah, just a joke.
4: This is awkward. I didn't know you were married, and I didn't know you weren't flirting with me. So we can just forget this whole thing happened.
5: Of course, yeah. Well, I was literally about to offer to pay for you to go to therapy, keep it real, because I thought you were having a mental breakdown in the middle of a work day. Wow.
2: Jubal's first date follow-up. Got an opinion?
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0: We are Hits 95.7. Dylan and Brighton, this is the online conversation happening right now. When is the earliest acceptable time to put up your Halloween decorations?
1: I think you could start at the end of September, to be honest.
0: Why not, right? The majority of the country says between October 1st and the 15th.
1: The holidays are phasing out now for Halloween, so it's like, may as well get as much time, because they set up Christmas stuff in October at the store.
0: Exactly. And if you're going to spend all that time and effort putting up the decorations, might as well make the most out of it, right?
1: Exactly. That's exactly how I see it.
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Caller 9 right now, going to see Doja Cat at Ball Arena October 8th, 303-631-2957. 303-631-2957. Good luck. They say the

0: Stephanie in Denver, you are going to see Doja Cat at Ball Arena October 8th. Congratulations.
1: Oh my God, thank you guys.
0: Hope you have the best time at the show. Another chance at Hillary Duff tickets coming up at 4:30 with Drew on Hits 95.7.

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0: Dylan and Brighton, majority of people think it's too early to set up Halloween decorations.
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0: I am right there with you. I know. Might as well take advantage of the Halloween time that we have. We are Hits 95.7. I can't.

0: Holiday cash is coming. We are Hits 95.7. The holidays are just around the corner, which is so crazy to say. And we have cash for you just in time to celebrate them. You are going to have a chance to win a grand 9 times every weekday. 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

Scientists in South Korea have found a creative new use for coffee grounds. It's turning them into building insulation. They use the material that insulates just as well as commercial foam products. Imagine if your house just smelled like coffee all the time, though. I would love it. I'd be so happy. We are Hits 95.7.

Lucky for us, Hillary Duff is coming back to Denver next November. She will be at Bell Arena. We are Hits 95.7, and we have a chance for you to win tickets all this week. All right, your next chance to win is coming up at 4:30 this afternoon with Drew on Hits 95.7.

started the week, it's over. You got through it. First half's always worse. The second half is amazing. Looking at the weekend, got Hillary Duff tickets coming up, commercial free right now. Life is good. Hits 95.7. Love you for having

You know, we've hit the portion of the year where, like, getting ready for the day requires a meteorology degree. Hey, it's Drew. It's 95.7. Literally, you need a jacket at 7 a.m., like a t-shirt at noon, jacket again by dinner. It's 95.7. I know.

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0: because Lady Gaga, obviously a new mom. Do you think she has to do like the new mom things? She's got people waking up at 3 o'clock in the morning for feedings, right? Shouldn't do that. Hit 75.7. Think she does that?
1: Yeah.

saw them a few weeks ago here in Denver. These guys, Tame Impala, said it was one of the greatest shows he's ever seen. Losers on Hits 95.7. I get it. We got some good ones.

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1: 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Is it love?

You know, and I really believe this, so I'm going to say it with my chest. It's 4 o'clock here in Denver. You've officially worked enough today. I don't have authority to say that, but I said it confidently enough that if you're listening on the iHeartRadio app to Hits 95.7, maybe your boss heard it and will buy it.

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We're going to make sure we get you to that show. It's supposed to be incredible. Your tickets, two songs away on Hits 95.7. Let's get you in to see Hillary Duff next.

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Let us know. That gets you in the running to win these Hillary Duff tickets. Hits 95.7. Get on those talkbacks. Good luck. I could

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fan of using turkey bacon every once in a while, but I got to be honest with you. 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I've been chewing on this for literally the last 2 hours. That's the problem with turkey bacon. 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

0: So if you get out of work at 6 o'clock, maybe you've been staring at the clock all afternoon, it's almost time. 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Hits 95.7. Thanks for hanging.
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